different strong female leads in his character. So if you have read the Oz books, you will meet Princess Ozma, General Ginger, Glinda, the Wicked Witch, of course, Dorothy's character. So if you have read the Oz books, you will meet Princess Ozma, General Ginger, Glinda, the Wicked Witch, of course, Dorothy.

0: tell me what your favorite story song is, you can give us a call, 1-800-777-0990, or you can get in touch by email, newfoundlandmorning@cbc.ca. Coming up in the next half hour, we'll buy your electricity and you keep your workers and one newsprint machine going. We're going to ask the forestry minister about what's happening with Cornerbrook pulp and paper, and the verdict is in.
1: 10 years of a dogfight, that's what I call it. We started from the day she went missing.
0: The family of Jennifer Hillier Penny are one step closer to closure as the man who murdered her was found guilty over the weekend.
2: This is CBC News for Newfoundland and Labrador. I'm Catherine Crummy. Good morning. Dean Penny will spend at least the next 25 years behind bars for killing his estranged wife, Jennifer Hillier Penny. He was found guilty yesterday in a Cornerbrook courtroom. An emotional moment that's been a long time in the making. Ryan Cook reports.
1: I woke up this morning, left the hotel. I could feel

0: This is your Environment Canada weather update. I'm Catherine Crummy. For the eastern parts of the province, from St. John's and the Avalon through Clarenville and Bonavista, over to Grand Falls and the Bay of Exploits. Cloudy but clearing this morning, high 18 except 11 along parts of the coast. For Buchans and the interior and Deer Lake to Humber Valley, sunny becoming a mix of sun and cloud this afternoon, high 20. For the Buren and Kanagra Peninsulas, sunny with a little bit of cloud this afternoon, high 17 except for 12 along parts of the coast. For Bergeo-Ramia, mix of sun and cloud, high 14 except 18 inland. For Channel Port-au-Basque and vicinity, increasing cloudiness, high 10 except 14 north of Cape Ray. For Bay St. George, Corner Brook and vicinity, mix of sun and cloud, high 18 except for 11 along parts of the coast. For Parsons Pond to Hawke's Bay and Gros Morne, sunny, high 10 except 14 inland. Looking to Labrador now, for Labrador City and Wabush, mainly cloudy with rain beginning this afternoon, about 2 to 4 millimeters, high 12. For Churchill Falls and the Churchill Valley, a mix of sun and cloud becoming cloudy near noon, high 18. For Upper Lake Melville and Eagle River, mainly sunny, high 17. For Hopedale and Postville to Makovic, sunny, high 11. For Rigolet, sunny, high 14, wind chill minus 5 this morning. And for Cartwright to Black Tickle, sunny, high 14, except 6 in the Black Tickle area, wind chill minus 5. That's your update. I'm Catherine Crummy.
1: I'm Tom Power. You're listening to Q. Coming up on the show in just a couple of minutes, you're going to hear my conversation with another comedian, Sheng Wang. Sheng Wang has a really interesting story to tell because he's someone who goes to like botanical gardens, sits there with no phone and just stares at the trees. And he talks about how if you can learn to do that, you can learn to write observational comedy. So that's coming up. You are right now in the middle of my conversation with the comedian and actor Robbie Hoffman. Robbie's originally from Brooklyn, grew up in Montreal, has spent the last couple of years kind of breaking out. She's been part of the HBO comedy show Roosters with Steve Carell. She played Randy in the HBO show Hacks. That character actually created for Robbie. Robbie was born into an ultra-Orthodox Hasidic community in Brooklyn. So was her character. Robbie's mom moved her and her 9 siblings to Montreal when she was still a kid. And Robbie's been telling me about auditioning for that role in Hacks, like auditioning for a role that's based on you. Turns out Robbie almost could have gotten her big break a lot earlier than that on Degrassi, The Next Generation. That's where our conversation picks up.
2: I got an audition, but then they wanted me to go to Toronto, which was like a 5-hour drive. They called my house, like the acting teacher or scout or whatever he was. He called my mother and said, you know, we really want to see, you know, we'd love to see like an audition in Toronto. Like, and I guess it was, he's saying,

0: From Clarenville and Terra Nova through Bona Vista, over to Gander and the Bay of Exploits. Increasing cloudiness, wind becoming southeast, 20 kilometers an hour, gusting to 40 this evening, low plus 2. For Buckins and Deer Lake to Humber Valley, partly cloudy, becoming cloudy overnight, low plus 5. For the Buran and Conegra Peninsulas, partly cloudy, low plus 4. For Bergio Ramia, rain beginning overnight, 2 to 4 millimeters, low plus 4. For Channel Port of Ask and vicinity, cloudy with rain beginning near midnight, amount 5 to 10 millimeters. Fog patches developing near midnight, and wind gusts up to 110 kilometers per hour in the Rec House area, low plus 5. Now looking to Labrador this evening, for Labrador City and Wabush, around 5 to 10 millimeters of rain, low plus 5. For Churchill Falls and the Churchill Valley, 5 millimeters of rain, low 6. For Upper Lake Melville and Eagle River, cloudy, low 9. For Nain, partly cloudy, low plus 2. That's your weather update. I'm Catherine Crummy.
1: Welcome back to Ideas in the Afternoon. I'm Nala Ayed. Journalist and author Elaine Duer died with medical assistance in September 2025. In the weeks leading up to that day, she spent hours poring over the manuscript of her final book entitled Oblivious. And 2 days before she passed away, she spoke to me about it.
2: What kind of experiments did you discover?
3: It's not like we're talking about the Nazi experiments in which death was part of the experiment. They were the kind of demeaning, and certainly in the science side, useless experiments, trying to delineate the capacities of indigenous people from others, as if race made a physiological difference to their functioning and behavior. So this was racist science from stem to gudgeon, and its purpose was what? And its product was less than what? And yet whole communities were being subjected to really stupid experiments that purported to show that there was a physiological difference between indigenous men and white men, for example, in how they process alcohol. Nonsense studies, you know, and here you have this population who can't say no.
1: Another experiment, which later became the subject of another lawsuit, involved experimental skin grafting, in which pieces of skin were removed from Inuit teenagers and then transplanted onto others, again, without informed consent.
2: Under what guise were those experiments held?
3: The lure was that these people would be treated for their medical situations. And it was a lure. I mean, in the correspondence, it's clear as a bell that they knew they were using it as a lure, and that's why they did it. There is also some evidence in the correspondence that they failed to deliver, especially in Iglulik and Hall Beach. You know, when you're doing measurements of the skin thickness of a three-year-old or an eight-year-old, or if you're subjecting a two-and-a-half-year-old child to a dental mold so that you can show that there is some either relationship or distinction between a group of Inuit who died off 1,000 years ago and a group of Inuit who are alive now. I mean, you do not subject children to having a metal plate stuffed with gluish substance in their mouths dripping down the back. I was just amazed that people had the cruelty to do that.
2: Where in Canada were those experiments conducted, and what institutions were involved beyond the residential schools?
3: I would say probably every Indigenous group in this country, from the Northwest all the way to the Eastern Arctic, were at least had bloods taken to show blood relationships. That would be minimum case. So the aspect of where is everywhere. The institutions that were involved were the major universities of this country. In particular, the Iglulik Hall Beach International Biological Program experiments were entirely orchestrated by the National Research Council and by the Medical Research Council. So the leading arbiters about who got what money to do what research were in charge of these kinds of experiments.
2: The National Research Council, in other words, an arm of
3: the federal government. They would say they're not 100%. They would say they're a crown corp, whatever. They are

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1: Are you curious about cumulus clouds, perplexed by precipitation, or gobsmacked by glaciers and growlers? Then come at me. I'm CBC meteorologist Ashley Brawweiler, and I know Newfoundlanders and Labradorians have lots of questions about weather and science. I'll tackle them for you on my Ask Ashley feature. 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
2: It's the kind of behavior that would get you kicked out of a classroom. And today, the speaker ordered two elected members to leave the house after a heated exchange last week. Lorabelle Mbah was sitting in the public gallery that day and has a lot to say about decorum in democracy. On the Go starts after the news.
3: This is CBC News for Newfoundland and Labrador. I'm Andrew Hawthorne. A man is dead after a four-vehicle collision just outside St. John's last week. RCMP Traffic Services say the crash happened on the TCH east of Danny Drive on Friday. A preliminary investigation suggested a passenger vehicle crossed into oncoming traffic.